Rules.

0: Oceanía.
1: Here's to the little black duck.
2: Still say that.
1: Well, okay, I'll tell you what, baby. 4 months of love and happiness. Here's to us and our future. Mm-hmm. Here, how about some music?

So you wanna know what I see in you? I see all the beautiful things that this world has to offer. That's all. See someone is talking to you. I don't want to let you out of my sight.

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0: Oceanía.
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0: Open it up.
1: Guess what I saw?

0: thinking was, would you like to do a number with us? You know, we'd like to do a number together.
1: Yeah.
0: You think so?
2: Great. It's the gay sisters. They've come. Fabulous.
0: The gay sisters. This is
3: dyed your hair.
0: This is the Beatles.
2: Hello, Beatle.
3: Where is he?
0: Where is he?
2: There he is.
4: Hello, Bungo.
2: Hey.
0: That's Ringo.
3: Oh, is he there as well? Oh, good.
0: Boys, as you can gather, this is Eric. Say hello to Eric.
3: Yeah.
5: Hello, Eric.
3: Hello, man.
5: I remember you. You're the one with the short, fat, hairy legs.
3: No. He's the one with the short, fat, hairy legs.
0: Yeah.
3: Him.
0: Yeah.
3: We're the ones with the big, fat, hairy heads.
1: Get out of that.
3: Hey! What do you like being famous?
1: It's not like in your day, you know.
3: What? That's an insult. You'd expect that, didn't you?
1: No.
3: What do you mean, not like in my day?
1: Well, my dad used to tell me about you, you know.
5: In the old days.
3: You've only got a little dad, have you? Dad used to tell me. It's a bit strong, isn't it?
0: No, he's right.
3: All right, Bunzo!
0: That's Ringo!
3: Yeah, him as well. Come on, friend, they've done enough.
0: What do you mean, done enough?
3: No, well, they're getting insulted, though.
0: No, look, what I was going to suggest was let's do a number with the boy.
3: Oh, yes. One that the dad will remember. I used to do with your dad.
0: You go and get changed.
3: Yes, okay. I will, right.
0: What do you think we should do, boys? What about something that's more suitable for Eric's age?
1: Moonlight Bay.
0: Moonlight Bay?
1: Yeah.
0: Okay. So, ladies and gentlemen, we're going to make history on television. For the first time, we have Morecambe and Wise and the Beatles presenting to you that wonderful old-fashioned number, Moonlight Bay. You all remember the number. Okay, fellas. That's great. You look marvellous. You ready?
6: Aye.
0: All right, we'll take it from the top. Okay, Kenny, thank you.

0: What should we do now?
1: Try to tell a joke, eh?
0: Oh, that one of the boys told one. Yeah, that one you told me.
1: Yeah, tell him about the joke.
2: There's two old men sitting in a dirty deck chair.
0: No, you can't. Two dirty old men in a deck chair. I'll tell him. Well, there was two old men sat in deck chairs, you see.
1: Yeah.
0: And one old man said, it's nice out.
1: Oh, wait a minute. You can't do that, Joe.
0: Why?
1: Well, you know, it's a bit just like that.
0: Well, no, it's like that, but they'd love it, wouldn't they?
1: No, you can't do that.